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From the Central High crisis till today, we ain't new to this. We're true to this. Celebrating 70 years of the best of today and yesterday's R&B. Top Dog gets you top dollar. 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

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Nice and slow, don't you know. From Little Rock's Adult Choice, 102.1 KOKY.

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New music from Chrisette Michelle on 102.1 KOKY. The name of that one is called Flower Mama. It's giving growth. It's giving grown and sexy. It's giving love in every season and in every way. I love that record. I like that a lot, actually. I'm gonna have to go and download that one. In fact, what I'll do, I'll put it on our cousin's playlist, right? So it's a thing that I'm doing weekly where I'll upload songs that you should know about, give a little details about them. And so you gotta follow us on social media for that one. 21 KOKY. And speaking of, this one actually might make the playlist. You know the R&B tour is going on right now, and I'm 2 weeks away from seeing the date in Birmingham. I couldn't let social media ruin all the moments for me, okay? So I got 2 weeks to get my outfit together, figure out what my hair is going to be, because I have to be singing this song right here at the top of my lungs. It's Glue by Usher on Koki.

That was Olivia Dean, Man I Need. The Militant Man Jamal Kingsley returns to expose racism hidden in our everyday lives. Wrap this off, When Your Mom and Daddy Were Still Together, Rolls Royce, I'm Going Down on the D.L. Hughley Show.

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